first saw you, I was deep in clear blue water. The sun was shining, calling me to come and see you. I touched your soft skin and you jumped in with your eyes closed and a smile upon your face. Você vem, você cai, você vem e cai. 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

0: not attractive. 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And that's hard to take, you know, like you're like, what? You know, your instinct is to, you did this to me, or you put it on somebody else, and you did, you're the reason, you know. And as the lights came on and I could see everything, I was like, you don't look so innocent, buddy.
1: Nee, onschuldig was hij allerminst, maar door dat te erkennen is hij met de jaren wel gegroeid als mens, Greg Dulli. Je hoort hem hier over die gevangenis, zeg maar. What Jail Is Like van The Afghan Wakes.

They're laughing at me all the time. Honey child, did you ever notice?